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He has no choice. He longs to kiss every lock of your hair.

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Come settle with me. Let us be neighbors to the stars. To your love. Come settle with me. 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

on trucking right. I heard a dark voice beside of me, and I looked round in a state of fright.

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